0: right, 10 minutes in, and we are 5 songs in. Doggone it, I love those punk rock songs. Let's get some bed music going, huh? There we go. Maybe. I don't know. 2 years in, still can't quite figure this out. There we go. Now we got it. Gus Baldwin. All right, we started, as we always do, with a song by The Cramps doing Human Fly. Can you believe in 2 years I have not played Human Fly? I was saving it for a special occasion, and that special occasion was today. So that just goes to show you this set is going to be all killer, no filler. Followed it up with a brand new song by the Lamborghini Girls doing Cult of Celebrity, because you know what KLKT does? It brings you new music. Who knew new music could be good? Lamborghini Girls did. They put out that new song. As a music director, I feel like it's my obligation to bring you new music as much as I can. After that, we had a classic, Jawbreaker, doing Boxcar. Followed it up with Start Walking by Off With Their Heads, and a very, very fun Street Dogs song, Punk Rock and Roll, because we all need that good feeling. So we've got a mixed bag of songs this evening for you here on the Rumble Radio second anniversary show. We've got a little bit of punk rock, as you heard. We got a little rockabilly, we got a little soul, we got a little of this, a little of that, a little psychobilly. So if you don't like the song, just wait about 3 minutes. There'll be a new song, and maybe you'll like that one better. So without further ado, let's listen to some more music here on KLKT.
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All right, that was our second set. That was a little bit longer. We started with the Bouncing Souls, one of my top five favorite bands, doing a tune called Born to Lose. After that, our Tim Armstrong Song of the Week, Among the Dead. We had another one of my top five favorite bands, the Murder City Devils, doing Rum to Whiskey. We followed it up with, I think this is a Little Richard cover, Hey, Hey, Hey, Hey, by the Jim Jones Review. After that, we had the Dirt Bombs, Chains of Love. And that one I planned for my friend Sarah, and she coincidentally happened to text me while that song was playing. Because when Rumble Radio was first born 2 years ago, she said, you should play a Dirt Bomb song. And I don't know if I did. We didn't really know what we were doing when we very first started, so I may have. But I know I've played many since then, and we definitely played one tonight. So that was Chains of Love going out to Sarah Snow, because you know I love you. Nick Curran and the Lowlifes doing a tune called Rocker, and then that last one was Black Cat Boppers doing a tune called Scream and Holler. And holler, holler, holler. We have come to my favorite part of the program. That's where we talk about the Rumble Radio Pet of the Month. It is June. So in theory, we would have a new Pet of the Month, but we are still going to focus on Donnie, because Donnie still needs a home, and I don't know why, because Donnie is a very sweet and handsome mixed-breed young man available for adoption from the Lockhart Animal Shelter. He was picked up as a stray, and his foster mom has now gotten him back up to an ideal weight. And I cannot tell you, I saw a picture of him the other day, and he has the cutest pouty little dog lips. I just can't. He is a dream dog, calm, loving, and lovable. He is house and crate trained. He is getting treated for his heartworms, and he has been neutered, so he's up to date on all of his necessities. So to find out more about Donnie, you can find his Pet Finder page via the Lockhart Animal Shelter. We've posted it to the KLKT Instagram page as well. And if you are looking to add to your family, please consider adopting Donnie or many of the pets available at your local shelter. And in the words of Bob Barker, please help control the pet population by getting your pets spayed or neutered. Speaking of Donnie, this Saturday is the KLKT second anniversary party open house. It will be held on Saturday, June 6th from 2 to 6 p.m. here at the KLK2 studios at 1017 West San Antonio. So it's as you're heading out toward Martindale right here at I think that's either Leona or Navidad, the kind of corner of San Antonio, and one of those streets, can't miss us. We're gonna have adoptable dogs for one, a dunk tank, some local nonprofits so you can learn more about the resources in your community, live music, beverages, tacos. It's going to be a party, so come on down Saturday, June 6th from 2 to 6 p.m. at the KLKT Studios. All right, we got a lot more music to get through here in the bottom half of the hour, so let's dig into it.

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I did that thing where I played a whole bunch of songs and didn't tell you about them. So let's do that. We started with Barons Whitfield and the Savages doing a tune called The Claw. Followed it up with one of my very favorite Northern Soul songs, Ernie K. Doe, A Certain Kind of Girl, or A Certain Girl. After that, we had The Live and Have More Fun by Batmobile. Followed it up with Get Busy Living or Get Busy Dying by The Kings of Nothing. A DJ favorite, Elvis Costello, doing Mystery Dance. And then we had Social D, Social Distortion, if you don't know, doing Mommy's Little Monster. And then that last one, probably my favorite Swingin' Unders tune, The Note. See, all killer, no filler. I've got a couple more left for you. But don't forget, stay tuned, because Strays is coming on immediately following Rumble Radio at 8 p.m. Gina is here. Gina has a show of soul music, and was that it? Northern Soul? Old Art? Oh, yeah. It's going to be great. You're going to want to listen to it. And then you're going to be in such a great mood. You're going to go to bed. You're going to just float through your Friday. It's First Friday tomorrow. And then you're going to wake up Saturday, get some breakfast, and you're going to hop on down to KLKT for the anniversary party. There you go. Life sorted. Thank you again for listening, everybody. I will be back next Thursday, probably. So we will see you on the flip side.

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This is Regina with Strays, one of your four Strays DJs. I've got a really good soul and northern soul and old R&B set for y'all tonight, as Betty Rumble mentioned. But let's see who we're starting off with. We're going to start off with Wendy Renee. She was signed to Stax Records. So this song came out in 1964, and it actually didn't reach the charts, but I like it, and it's called Barbecue, so I thought it was apropos for the town we live in. So here is Wendy Renee with Barbecue.

All right. I don't know what happened with that song that I had queued up next. So let me find the next song. But you just heard Mel Torme with Coming Home Baby off his 1962 album. Before that, we had a twin spin of Solomon Burke. First we had Cry to Me, and then we had Can't Nobody Love You. Both of those are two of my favorite Solomon Burke songs. Then before that, we had the Soul Brothers 6 with Some Kind of Wonderful. 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If you do not live in the Lockhart area, you can also tune in to klkt.org to listen. Let's see. So I've got... trying to figure out why... Oh, you know what? Because it was the wrong thing. I figured it out, y'all. We got a new board, so there might be a couple technical difficulties, and hopefully this is the only one. So let's start this over. I've got Marlena Shaw coming up next with Let's Wade in the Water.

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1: You're listening to KLKT, and this is Regina with Strays. You heard a little bit more funk with that 1972 song Clean Up Woman by Betty Wright. Before that, we had Lee Dorsey with Holy Cow. We also had Phil Phillips and the Twilights with Sea of Love. A lot of people have covered that song, like Iggy Pop and Cat Power, I think, is the one that I've heard the most. And he claims that he only received like $6,800 for that song, even though it was super popular, and clearly everyone loves it enough to cover it. So that's not good. Before that, we had Otis Redding with I Love You More Than Words Can Say. And then we started that set off with Marlena Shaw, Let's Wait in the Water. We've got about 30 more minutes left in the hour, so we're halfway through. I've got some other great soul coming up for y'all. And I did also want to remind everyone that we've got our KLKT second year anniversary open house at the studio this Saturday, June 6th from 2 to 6 p.m. It's going to be really fun. There's going to be a dunk tank and food and beverages and lots of your cool DJs that you hear on the radio at KLKT every week. So, yeah, I'm excited for it. Hopefully we will have some good weather, so, but we'll be out there, rain or shine. No lightning though, I doubt, but, cause you know, we have to be safe. I've got Clarence Frogman Henry up next with Ain't Got No Home.

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That was James Carr with These Eight Raindrops. Before that, we had another Twin Spin. I just couldn't get away from the Twin Spins tonight because all these artists have so many great songs, and I want everyone to hear them all. So we had Lloyd Price, first off, with Staggerly, and then Just Because came after that. I also had some Etta James with I Got You, Babe. Most people recognize the Sonny and Cher version of that song, but I thought hers is beautiful as well. And then we did start that off, that set off with Ain't Got No Home with Clarence Frogman Henry. And it was pretty cool that they also got a real frog to sing on that track. I've got some Irma Franklin coming up next. That is Aretha Franklin's sister. And she is singing Piece of My Heart. I guess I'm also doing a lot of covers or originals of songs we've heard. Really popular songs, I suppose. So this is the Janis Joplin famous song, Piece of My Heart. But this is Irma Franklin doing it in 1967.

That was Johnny Adams, Reconsider Me. And before that, we had Jimmy Hughes, Steal Away. I'm about to sign off. I've got about, I think, one more song. I was going to do two, but I think I'll just fit in one. And wanted to remind everyone, if you're just tuning in, that we are having our KLKT second anniversary party this Saturday, June 6th, from 2 to 6 here at the studio. You can find some more information at klkt.org. It's at 1017 West San Antonio Street, Suite 101 here in Lockhart. And there's going to be live music and DJs, studio tours, a photo booth, and a dunk tank. And special thanks to Mario's Tacos for providing food, HEB, and Hi-Res Solutions for the photo booth. And yeah, I guess that kind of also brings me to mention that if you are interested in becoming a DJ here at KLKT, and the studio tour is exciting and sparks your interest, we are also having a programmer orientation on June 18th at 7 p.m. at the studio. So I do, it is really fun. So I always encourage people to, if you have a show idea and you have music you want to share with the world, even, you can do it here at KLKT. My next song, last song, is Irma Thomas, and it is my favorite Irma Thomas song, Break Away. But thanks for tuning in tonight to Strays. I am your host for this week, Regina. And next week, Aaron is up on the board, and he has some great music coming up for y'all next Thursday at 8 p.m. But here is Irma Thomas with Break Away.

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Come on to my house, I'm gonna give you Christmas tree. Come on, come on, come on to my house, I'm gonna give you a pomegranate.

30 days, maybe 34, since I left my house, tossed and grown out. The fires burn below, the pistons creak and groan. Under my feet the tension grows, built up like the leaves around my door. They can say it better than I can. After months of neglect, well, I can start over again if I would just let it. This is how we live when we live somewhere, with quiet nights inside, making plans to make a life, to keep it all safe inside and outside. Dear anyone, do you know what that's like, remembering all of it? Our building pieces stacked on top, hanging over each other and packed in. 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

Since 1955, Methodist Healthcare Ministries has focused on enhancing the well-being of the people and places in their service area, with an emphasis on health equity. 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
1: Today's special is Memphis Soul Stew. We sell so much of this, people wonder what we put in it. We're gonna tell you right now. Give me about a half a teacup of bass. Now I need a pound of fatback drums. Now give me 4 tablespoons of ballin' Memphis guitars. This gonna taste all right.

What the time you have the dread? 12 o'clock natty. Roots. Aye. Is a wonder them no say dread have something to do with the pies and flour. Eh? Why? You know, all the while I'm blaming.

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1: 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Pop,
0: and ran full speed ahead into each other. Pop, pop. Got up and they were boom, fighting. I was like, well, damn. Yeah, I can get into this. This how you do it? Pow. Pip. You know? I was grabbing nuts, yeah, slam dance on this one.
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0: slide. Is this the take or what? 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Here we go. Here we go. Yeah, that's right. All that's good.
1: It was 20 years ago today that Sergeant Pepper taught the band to play. And they've been going in and out of style, but they're guaranteed to raise a smile. So may I introduce to you the act you've known for all these years, Sergeant Pepper's Lonely Hearts Club Band.

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Roots, rocksteady, dub, ska, and beyond. 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

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The KLKT studio produces a signal that can be heard by over 15,000 listeners in the seat of Caldwell County. 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
1: My name is Wayne Huffrichter, owner and operator of Huffrichter Farms in Schertz, Texas. 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
2: This is Texas Ag Today, the number one source for the latest news in Texas agriculture. The largest and most experienced farm news team in the Lone Star State covers it all. From the piney woods of East Texas to the rocky ranges of the Trans-Pecos, and from the Panhandle down to the Rio Grande Valley. Here's today's top stories.
3: The winter wheat season that is currently wrapping up in the Texas High Plains likely will be remembered most of all for the damage caused by insufficient moisture. I'm James Hunt, and we'll talk about that on Texas Ag Today.
4: The timing of the El Nino weather pattern this summer will impact how the hurricane season might develop from the beginning in June to the end in November. I'm Tom Nicoletti, and I'll have more on Texas Ag Today.
5: EPA Administrator Lee Zeldin recently gave an update on his efforts to dismantle mandates on DEF systems. That story's coming up on Texas Ag Today.
2: Now, here's the host of Texas Ag Today, Karen Martin.
6: Hello, Texas. Why don't you jump on in with me and buckle up? We're going to take a ride around the Lone Star State as we cover the most important industry in this greatest state in the nation, Texas agriculture. Be sure to hold on tight because it all starts right now. The long-anticipated arrival of New World screwworms in Texas is here. So now what should livestock producers do? Warren Cude has cattle and sheep in West Texas near Fort Stockton.
7: Now that it's here, I guess the important thing is that everybody be vigilant and watch their livestock and report, and that's going to be the key along with what the protocols are that Texas Animal Health and USDA established. That's going to be the key to really keeping it in check.
6: But keeping a close watch on your livestock is not an easy task on a big spread-out ranch like Cude has.
7: Of course, we don't have the labor force that we did in the 60s and 70s on the ranch. There's in sheer numbers of bodies that were out just working daily throughout the pasture. So that aspect is going to change to where we try to put eyes on animals more. But it's a lot more challenging out west, and I can see that being the same in a lot of these bigger country in South Texas, where whether it's sheep, goats, or cattle, they're all spread out in such a vast area. That's going to be the challenge. But we are going to try to get eyes on animals more than what we typically have been.
6: The big uncontrollable factor in the spread of screwworms will be the wildlife population. And Cude says that's going to be the biggest challenge in controlling the spread of the screwworm. Highly pathogenic avian influenza has been found in a Texas dairy.
5: According to the Texas Animal Health Commission, the virus was found in diagnostic samples from the dairy May 30th. The dairy is currently under quarantine, and state and federal officials are working to mitigate the disease spread. According to the U.S. Department of Agriculture, there is no concern that this circumstance poses a risk to consumer health or the safety of the commercial milk supply. The Food and Drug Administration is confident that pasteurization of milk is effective at inactivating H5N1 and that the commercial pasteurized milk supply is safe. Also, dairies are required to send only milk from healthy animals into processing for human consumption. Milk from impacted animals is being diverted away from the commercial milk tank or is destroyed so it does not enter the

0: season in the Texas High Plains will be remembered as a crop devastated by drought. James Hunt reports from the Panhandle.
1: Our recent rains arrived too late for winter wheat, unfortunately, and although there were other factors, like plant disease, it was primarily the nearly season-long lack of moisture that has created what Russell French calls one of the worst wheat crops he's seen in 34 years as a Texas High Plains agronomist.
2: I saw dryland wheat that just died this year. It didn't even head out and do anything. And what little bit that did that caught a shower here and there, they're already starting to cut some wheat over in the eastern part of the Texas Panhandle in Lipscomb County, eastern Ocotree County around Booker, and very poor test weights, you know, low 50s, and yields are going to be 5 to 10 bushel per acre or less. It's just a disaster on the dry land this year. And the irrigated wheat is not going to be great this year. It took a tremendous amount of water. If anybody's going to cut a good irrigated wheat crop this year, they had to apply a lot of irrigation water. And those that couldn't do it or would not do it, the irrigated wheat has suffered a lot. And there was a lot that was just grazed out. You know, the cattle deal still looks very good, and so there's a lot of producers that just said to heck with it and turned the cattle out on it and had their wheat harvest that way.
3: So if we have wheat farmers who have had to turn to grazing rather than maybe continuing their crop on for grain, does that put them close to making a profit?
2: Well, it's certainly better than cutting no wheat at all or a very low wheat crop, because they had no harvest cost in it. And if you own the cattle and grazed your own wheat out, that was a very good deal. And even some of the feedlots were paying some really good grazing rates to graze out. So most of my producers that I work with, that was probably their best option if the wheat was poor.
1: Russell French owns French Agronomics in Amarillo. I'm James Hunt on the Texas Farm Bureau Radio Network.
0: El Nino will affect this year's hurricane season. Tom Nicoletti has more from the National Weather Service.
4: National Weather Service meteorologist Tom Bradshaw is back with me again. As the hurricane season is just getting started, I asked him how an expected El Nino weather pattern, which generally brings lower temperatures and more precipitation, would possibly suppress or slow down an Atlantic hurricane season.
5: Well, it has a pretty strong effect. There's actually kind of some competing factors that are at play this season. On the one hand, we do have very warm sea surface temperatures across the central Atlantic and the Caribbean Sea, and that normally would be something that would really augur in favor of additional storms. El Nino tends to produce more wind shear through the depth of the atmosphere compared to what we, you know, climatologically see year in and year out. So with more wind shear, it makes it more difficult for storms to get organized. They tend to get kind of blown apart or sheared out before they're able to organize and become strong. And so, again, that's going to be what we think is going to be a key factor in limiting the formation of any organized storms. It doesn't mean we're not going to have storms. It just means that most likely we're going to have fewer and fewer strong storms this season. By and large, we expect the main impacts from El Nino to affect the last half of the season, so basically from September, October, November. As far as June and July is concerned, we think there will be a weak El Nino in place that might suggest that perhaps June and July might offer a little more opportunity for some formation of storms in the Gulf compared to later in the season.
4: That is National Weather Service meteorologist Tom Bradshaw in Fort Worth. I'm Tom Nicoletti for the Texas Farm Bureau Radio Network.
0: The EPA is working on problems with diesel exhaust fluid. Jessica Domo reports.
6: EPA Administrator Lee Zeldin has vowed to dismantle standard federal mandates on diesel exhaust fluid, or DEF, systems he said are flawed and cause farmers great difficulty during peak operating windows each year.
7: When a tractor goes down in the middle of a harvest, it results in lost time and lost money, great frustration. And a lot of these farmers are working to survive and working very hard to survive on extremely low margins. And sometimes the good years are shockingly lower margins than Americans who are not farmers may not realize. And many of the bad years, you're looking at farmers really all across the country who actually don't get a chance to pay themselves at all.
6: Zeldin said the administration has taken additional steps this year regarding DEF systems.
7: We then also issued a demand letter to 14 engine manufacturers that have 80% of the market to give us the information that they have

0: on the DEF system failures. We've received information from all 14 manufacturers. Using that information, we are able to now go further. In the meantime, at the end of March, President Trump announced new guidance issued that day to get rid of the requirement for diesel exhaust fluid sensors altogether.
1: There are other actions currently in the process as well.
0: There's other actions that EPA has been taking that hasn't been announced, but internally within the agency as it relates to our Office of Enforcement and Compliance. So our desire is to go as far as we possibly can pursuant to the law.
1: That was EPA Administrator Lee Zeldin. For the Texas Farm Bureau Radio Network, I'm Jessica Dolmel.
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2: Summer is creeping into Central Texas. Shane McClellan has this update from Waco.
3: As schools release kids for the summer and our daytime temperatures are creeping up into the upper 80s and low 90s, that's summertime to me. The definition might be different, but if it's this warm, kids are out of school, it's summer. Much of Texas is very dry, and if you've been receiving rainfall here in Central Texas, you must feel very fortunate. March was on the drier side for us here locally with 1.87 inches. April was very good with a total of 5.74 inches of rain. May has been good to us with 3.04 inches. As we go into our crops, we are going to need some summer rain to help continue what growth is there. Wheat harvest continues with mixed reports on yields. Most of our wheat fields only received about 11 inches of rainfall during the growing period. That's about 5 to 6 inches below their normal rainfall received during that period. Wheat fields in Central Texas were negatively affected by frost, Hessian fly, and vernalization. Even so, the county extension variety trial performed well as the top two yielding varieties were well over 50 bushels. If all the stars line up, rainfall is good, with limited disease and insect pressure, with no frost, we could really grow amazing wheat in Central Texas, but that never happens. Cotton cotton planting is complete with plants off to a good stand, cotton and our corn will both need some summer rain spread out in the months of June and July. Corn in Central Texas continues to look very good right now, as we have been fortunate to have milder high temperatures so far. If we can stay with that trend of below 100 degree high temperatures through the summer, that will be really great for our corn crop. Hay continues to be cut in our area. Quality is decent to good. Prices are still floating on the conservative side. The large carryover hay from last year is still there, but it's in a much smaller quantity than it was a few months ago. Until next time, this has been Dr. Shane McClellan from Waco.
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2: Calves are worth a lot of money today, so calf survival rate is more important than ever. Dr. Bob Judd has some spring-born calf survival tips.
10: Calf survival is the most important factor in determining success in the cow-calf business, and anything that can be done to increase calf survival is critical. Dr. Katie Wayne indicates stress on the cow around breeding and pregnancy can have much longer-term effects on calf health, production, and reproductive performance in the future. Drovers.com indicates increasing calf survival begins even before the calf is born with good nutrition for the cow, as poor nutrition is a stress on the fetus. We have to look at decreasing the stress on the cow prior to calving, because after calving, it may be too late. Nutrition, stress, and overall maternal management all contribute to how the calf develops before it's even born. At birth, the effects and stress of a difficult calving do not stop at birth, as they carry forward into immunity, vigor, and survivability, according to Dr. Lisa Fries. Risk factors at birth are also calves that delay standing and nursing, inadequate colostrum intake, and early life stress. Calves that struggle at birth with difficult calving process and inadequate colostrum do not do well. After the calves are born, the ability of the calf to survive centers around exposure to pathogens and immunity from colostrum. So high loads of disease-producing organisms plus a lack of immunity leads to issues. Maternal stress around breeding and pregnancy can also have much longer-term effects on calf health, production, and reproductive performance far into the future. This is called fetal programming and highlights how early conditions influence organ development, immune function, and long-term performance. Gaps in vaccination and herd biosecurity can increase the chance of infectious organisms causing disease in your calves. I'm Dr. Bob Judd. 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
1: Howdy, neighbors. I'm Larry Marble with the Livestock Auction Market Report on Texas Ag Today. We're on the line with Kelly Thigpen, Pearsall Livestock. Kelly, how'd the sale go?
2: Well, I thought it was sure good, Larry. Ended up with 467 head there today. Had a pretty good run of cows, Packer cows and bulls. Sure, fully steady with what they've been, $1.90 on the best Packer cow there today, $2.15 on the best bull. So a good sale there. And then had quite a few of the replacement cows in the mix today. Had pretty good jag of young pairs, and I thought they sold really well. All kind of from $3,800 on the planer end of them up to $5,900 on the best pairs there today. Had a few bred cows in the mix as well. Kind of all 3 to 50-50 on the best bred cows there today. That's pretty nice heavy bred Brahman cows bring 50-50. So thought they sold. And then had some open heifers, some replacement type heifers. Good sell on them as well. Kind of all 2,700 up to 3,700 on those open heifers weighing in that 6 to 7 range. So good sell there. And then as far as the calves and yearlings, look like the better end of the crossbred cattle, so pretty well today. I had quite a few of these fleshier black calves. Looked like they were maybe off a little bit, starting to get into the middle of summer. Some of these Angus type calves down here in the South Texas region don't bring quite as much as they will during the fall or winter time. But anyway, looked like maybe a little bit of dock there on some of those cattle. But like I said, the better end of the crossbred end of the cattle sure sold plenty well. So ended up 467 head there today.
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1: Neighbor, thanks for joining me. I'm Larry Marble. This is the Texas Farm Bureau Radio Network. Walk in the pens. We'll see you tomorrow. Good day.
3: Cattle futures ending sharply higher. Looks like we had a sell the rumor, buy the fact type of situation after a screwworm case was confirmed in Texas on Wednesday. The markets shot sharply higher on Thursday, with August live cattle up 367, closing at 241.52, the October up 480, finishing at 233.80. We saw a big jump on feeder cattle. Increased limits kicked in on June 1st. The new limit now 1075. That's what we hit. August feeders up 1075 at 350.337. September feeder cattle up 1075 at 350.07. Cash fed cattle this week selling mostly at 256 here in the South. Also seeing 256 live sales up north, with dressed sales in the northern plains mostly at 405. 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Corn and wheat finishing lower, with July corn down 7, 424.5. September corn down 7.5, 432.75. July Kansas City wheat down 3.75, 620.25, with July Chicago wheat down 5.5, 581.75. Cotton finish sharply lower, with July cotton down 184 points, 74.89. New crop December cotton down 202 points, 78.49. In the energy markets, July natural gas up 15 cents, 3.36. July West Texas crude down 2.83, 93.19 a barrel. The financial markets were mixed. The Dow up 875 points, 51,562. The NASDAQ down 23, 26,830, with the S&P up 30 points, 7,584. Now with a closer look at the energy and financial markets, here's economist Tim Snyder with Matador Economics in Dallas.
4: After the market celebrated another hat-trick record day for the Dow, the S&P 500, and the NASDAQ on Tuesday, equities took a bit of a breather yesterday as investors trimmed profits from freshly minted highs. But today's another story. Broadcom laid an egg. The company missed fiscal second quarter revenue expectations, and suddenly the AI trade looks a little wobbly. Apparently good just wasn't good enough. Earnings beat estimates, revenues were strong, but in today's market, especially in artificial intelligence, strong no longer cuts it. Investors expect spectacular, and when Broadcom failed to deliver that next level optimism, the stock got punished, dragging the entire semiconductor industry lower with it. There's a lesson here in the book of Luke, chapter 12, that says, to those whom much is given, much is expected. And frankly, that seems to be the market's filter right now. The AI industry has been handed enormous amounts of capital in return for sky-high valuations and near-heroic expectations for growth. But investors aren't just asking for earnings beats anymore. They're demanding dominance. Much was given, and now much more is expected in return. Meanwhile, overnight developments overseas are helping calm nerves. Israel and Lebanon signed a non-aggression ceasefire agreement, cooling some regional tensions and potentially easing negotiations between the United States and Iran. That matters. Oil prices, both WTI and Brent, are trading lower on hopes of broader diplomatic breakthrough. Metals are rallying, and the yield on the 10-year Treasury has dropped a few basis points in response, and the cryptos continue to fall to lows not seen since October of last year. The Dow is sharply higher today, fueled by optimism around lower fuel prices, lower interest rates, and hopes the tensions around the Strait of Hormuz may finally begin to ease. For now, cautious optimism is fair here, but skepticism still has a prominent place at the table. For the Texas Farm Bureau Radio Network, I'm economist Tim Snyder.
3: That wraps up our look at the markets, and that wraps up this episode of Texas Ag Today. I'm Kerry Martin. Hope to see you back here next time as we cover the most important industry in this greatest state in the U.S. of A, Texas agriculture.
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0: Caldwell County Homeless Coalition strives to raise awareness about homelessness and collaborate with county stakeholders for a combined effort. 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

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Thanks for tuning in this morning. This is the Living Room Show with your friend Laurel. Just getting some things together up here. How's everybody doing? It's a little early. It's 7:59. So we're going to start off this first hour with some kind of chill music to kind of get you moving into your day. You know, do your stretches. Make sure you open that body up. Get ready for a fun weekend. Maybe go for a walk. Go for a hike. Do something fun. Get out in nature. It's been actually really not overly hot outside at 75 degrees, but on the way in, I had no idea. I thought it was probably late 60s. And it's rainy today. Let me take a look at this forecast for you. The dew point is 73 degrees right now. Humidity of 93 degrees. You can see for 9 miles. That's what they say about me. Let's see. So, wind gusts. Let me talk to you about the wind gusts. No, I'm not going to talk to you about the wind gusts. It looks like we're going to get some rain today, but not until some thunderstorms around 5 p.m. You know what? That's what they said yesterday at 2 p.m. Mm-mm. We got some big raindrops for about 5 minutes, but that was it. I think we could do better. Apparently we got some rain overnight. I guess I actually slept well. Anyway, I hope you guys slept well as well. Swept well. I'm going to play some music for you. Just stick with me. Like I said, for the first hour, it's going to be some pretty chill stuff. And then second hour, we're probably going to get you moving. So, it's all about opening out yourself for the day, for the weekend. And you'll have to forgive me. I'm a little bit throaty this morning. We've had some illnesses pass around the household, so I'm not sick, right? Yeah. So, anyway, stick around, and I'll tell you some stuff that's happening in Lockhart this weekend. Okay.

0: Hold up. I've got to figure this out real quick. There's always something. Okay. This is a good one, too. Aren't they all, though? Okay. Yeah, volume's up, volume's up. Volume's up. I tried this out before. Let me see if it'll play. Stick with me, sorry. I have to press the on button. There we go.
1: This is your life.

Oh, that was Paul Simon. Oh, Run That Body Down. I love that one, as I do with a lot of Paul Simon. Well, so before that, we had, I'm going to try to get better at calling back songs. Heaven Is In Your Mind by Traffic, and It's My Life by Jim Ford. So the theme for this show is swimming, because swimming means all kinds of things, obviously. So metaphorical this Friday morning. But also, yes, swimming, getting into water, moving forward, doing things good for your body, that kind of stuff there. You know what? And it is Friday. If you're just tuning in, this is the Living Room Show with Laurel, and I appreciate you listening. I'm so excited to be here this Friday morning. It's, I guess, pretty kind of drizzly outside. Can't see it from here. We're in the basement, weird chamber. 76 degrees. It's pretty nice out. And today after this is Democracy Now, with High Noon coming up at noon, from noon to one, with Alex and Stephen. And, you know, you definitely want to stay hydrated and keep your snacks around for that one. Parle's Bad Cavern is coming up at 5, from 5 to 6 p.m. He's real deep into the EDM. So if you're, like, driving home and you're like, I want to have an electronic dance party, go ahead and tune on in. We have a huge event coming up tomorrow. It is the KLKT anniversary party, and it's an open house from here at the station. It's from 2 to 6 p.m., and we're going to have all kinds of information, a DJ, a dunking booth. I don't know who I didn't see that anybody volunteered for the dunking booth, so we might be just setting random objects up on the dunking booth and seeing what we can do with that. I did the dunking booth once when I was a teenager, and I thought it was pretty fun, but I don't think I would want to do it now. Okay, well, I'm going to go into some more music for you guys here. I hope you're having a good Friday morning. And I'll talk at you a little soon. A little bit.

0: Good morning. Welcome to the Living Room Show. If you're just tuning in, waking up, I got a little underwriting. 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
0: Okay, sorry about that. Still getting to know this new board, and also I'm still pretty green at this. Gonna have some hiccups here and there, but thank you, Chaparral, for your support. I got a really good cold brew from them with banana milk this morning. And it seems to be kind of helping my throat, which is nice. Anyway, hope everybody's doing well out there. And we'll get back to this here. Friday morning in Lockhart and elsewhere. Everywhere. People are tuning in from all over the world this morning. Thank you so much. Tomorrow, we're going to have the big KLKT anniversary party up here. And I'm going to be DJing from 4 to 5 p.m. in here at the on the actual radio. So if you're at the party, I might come snag you and pull you into the booth. We can do a short interview. Getting my fun playlist, my party playlist together for that. That should be pretty good. And as I said, there's a dunking booth. Someone suggested that some of these city officials that were handling here with the data center should come in and try out the dunking booth. I don't know, you know. I would be afraid for them. Anyway, shucks. All about data centers. You hear about that? If you haven't heard about it, you should look into it. It's real weird. I'm going to go ahead and keep playing some music and keep my mouth shut for a little bit. We're working on waking up with good positive vibes, not that stuff yet. So here's one for that.
2: This is your time. Their time is done. It's over. I'm sick and tired hearing about Skrilla.

want, this is what you get. This is what you want, this is what you get. This is what you want, this is what you get. This is what you want, this is what you get. This is what you want.

0: guess what you want.
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Oh, I don't know what happened there. Hey, good morning. If you're just tuning in, you're listening to The Living Room Show. And I'm just playing some stuff over here. And I also remembered that, you know what? It's First Friday. So First Friday is always super fun in Lockhart, and there are so many great things happening this weekend. I hadn't had the chance to even really look at it until now. And so I'm going to list some stuff off. But maybe I'll put the... I'm going to bring these ladies back, but just kind of drop them in the back there for some bedding. Mm-hmm. Hold on. Okay, there we go. Just bring that down a little bit. Okay, so tonight in Lockhart at 117 Cibolo Street, Plantasia, Texas, has Botanists Against the Border Wall, an evening of action and plant wisdom in support of Texas border communities. That's at 5 p.m. That should be amazing. Sounds wonderful. 210 West San Antonio Street is a best little wine and books. They have wine by the glass starting at 4 p.m. Smoked Texas beef burgers starting at 6:30 p.m. Let's see. Okay, one block north of... I'm reading from the Lockhart Magazine Instagram. Thank you so much for providing this for us every weekend. It's so informative. Let's see. 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And I can't see... Oh, my gosh. Oh, Gusford Fisher, 7 and 8 p.m. Colossus Books has new books and chilled rosé. 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I love those peoples. 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Smeller Brew Projects has a reception for... Oh, wow. This is so long. We have such a busy, tiny little town. Tonight is going to be crazy. I just ran out of song, and Smeller Brew Projects has a reception for Figure of Speech Studio show that's up. That's 6 to 9 p.m. Upstairs in Smeller Brew Projects, dive into the experimental auditory landscape of Sonic D... from 9 p.m. to midnight. Ooh, okay. Get Lucky Gallery is a lucky little art gallery. Big Bob's Bowling. Go bowling. Gaslight Baker Theater has live community theater. I think they have something going on. Yeah. And then Nightshade Gallery has the Flower Market. A group art show. 18 artists from across the country in a celebration of flowers, abundance, and summertime.
They've got live music at Old Pal. They've got fish tacos and DJ Johnny Ray at Chaparral. Oh my gosh. I'm going to have to take a break on this. There's like a whole bunch of other stuff. I can't. I'm going to put you guys back to sleep. Although that is exciting stuff. I just don't want to. Okay, I'm inundating. Here we go.

Good morning. Good morning, good morning. It's Friday. You're listening to KLKT LP 107.9 Lockhart. And this is the Living Room Show. Oh, that drop, I didn't even mean to do that. It's pretty good. It's pretty good. Yeah, thanks for tuning in this morning. I'm having a pretty good time. I think I had too much coffee. That's okay. We've all been there. We're getting into the 9 o'clock hour. I'm thinking a lot about clocks and watches. Really miss the clock museum. I used to volunteer there. They had this clock that was from, what was it, 1629? British monks used it. It was a water clock. Here, let me pull this down just a little bit. British monks used it, and it was a water clock, and it had this cylinder, and this, you put water into it, and it had a weight on a chain, on a pulley, that would just kind of, and then at the bottom, I don't know how to describe this. I wish you guys could have seen it. If you did, you know, go to the clock museum and see it, if I was there, then I probably showed it to you. Anyway, it was to show them when to pray in the day. It's very early clock. It's so cool. And the cuckoo clock collection, really impressive. I've got one at home that Jean fixed for me. It's so darling. It's from the Black Forest. And I just got another one for my friend Brandy. Thank you, Brandy. I can't wait to put it up. It's beautiful. It's a whole different kind of Black Forest cuckoo clock. So maybe if you know me and you want to come over and see them, they're pretty special. Anyway, let's see. We're going into the weekend. I'm going to play some more music. And I hope you're having a great time moving your body around this morning.

0: dog.
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Good morning. You are listening to The Living Room Show. Thanks for tuning in. We're kicking off Friday. I found some really good news. Tennessee joins states requiring data center owners to pay full electricity and infrastructure costs. That's pretty cool. How do we get Texas on there? Another piece of good news this morning. Three mule deer just inaugurated California's newest wildlife crossing bridge. Oh, when I was in going to Big Bear, I got to go under a wildlife bridge, and it was incredible. So beautiful. I don't think we have any of those in Texas. Anyway, thanks for tuning in. Hope you're having a good Friday morning. And getting your stretches in, moving your bod. It's going to be a great first Friday. I tried to read everything off about it, but you'll have to check out the Lockhart Magazine Instagram, because they just do such a good job with the rundown. Okay, I'm going to go ahead and play a little bit more here. Let's see. Here we go. It's coming.

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You've been listening to The Living Room Show. If you're just tuning in, good morning. If you're just tuning out, good morning to you as well. Thanks for listening. I'm just up here. It's First Friday. I'm going to close up this show and then wanted to give you a heads up. Democracy Now! Is coming up after this. And then we've got High Noon with Alex from noon to 1 p.m. and Parle's Bad Cavern tonight from 5 to 6 p.m. Tomorrow we have Lions Radio, and also we have our big anniversary event up here. Third year. Crazy. Everybody's done such a good job of keeping this thing together. I'm just happy to be on board. Come on and check it out. We're going to have live music and drinks and I think maybe some snacks or something. And I'll be in the DJ booth in the radio station from 4 to 5 p.m. So I might be able to bring you in and pop you on a microphone. We've got three mics. Just got them in last week, I think. Looks really good in here. Anyway, can't wait to see you guys. All right, well, I'm going to just get you moving again. Not too much, though. Here we go. Bringing us back to the idea of swimming this weekend.

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Have a great Friday. Up next and up right now is Democracy Now!

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0: I'm back. Well, I'm also really loud.
1: Jeez.
0: Yeah, sorry, I'm really excited to be back, DJ Such.
1: So am I. I'm happy you're back too, but calm down.
0: Yeah,
1: now.
0: I need to chill out. Sorry, I had a big coffee today. So that's kind of what happens. What's up, everybody? You're listening to High Noon.
1: Yes.
0: Caldwell County's only hip hop show.
1: Here we are.
0: I'm Alex or whatever. I'm hanging out with
1: DJ Such and Such.
0: And we're gonna have a good show. I planned, it's my day. Last week we had DJ Such all by himself, and he killed it.
1: Yeah,
0: he tricked us with a System of a Down, but he killed it.
1: Yeah, you were in Napa Valley. We're in better than me.
0: Yeah, I was being better than him. We were talking. I was all with the coastal elites. It was great. We're just making fun of you the whole time.
1: Oh,
0: it was awesome.
1: I believe it.
0: But we'll be making fun of DJ Such later. But I do want to say that I have a really good party celebration playlist kind of coming up.
1: Yes.
0: Because this Saturday is KLKT's second anniversary party.
1: Yes.
0: It's going to be awesome. June 6th, 2 to 6 p.m. here at the studio. You can find more information on KLKT.org/events.
1: Are we going to get to try to dunk you?
0: Yeah. Nice. Hey, so if you ever wanted to dunk me, I know none of you guys could ever think about dunking me, but we're going to have a dunk tank there.
1: Yes,
0: and I know that DJ Such has been working on his arm.
1: Oh, we're going for it.
0: He's going for it. All right, but let's start us off with what is going to be a great day on Saturday. We've got Great Day by Mad Villain. Oof.

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0: instrumental.
1: Whoa.
0: It was giving me some guff. You heard that too, right?
2: Oh, yeah, I heard it.
0: Just disrespect there. Hey, guys, what's going on? This is Alex Whatever. I'm hanging out with the man, DJ Such. And you're listening to High Noon.
2: Yes.
0: This is Caldwell County's what?
2: Only hip-hop radio show.
0: That's what I'm saying. We played some good songs. Let's talk about them real quick. You want to go back and forth? You got Double Track open over there, too. We started that off with Great Day by Mad Villain. Then what would we do?
2: You know what's great? I literally just closed
0: No, don't worry about it. Then we had... It's all right, man. It's all right. It's High Noon.
2: Yeah,
0: then we had The Party by Childish Gambino.
2: Oh, that was fun.
0: That was a good one. That was a fun one, man. I miss when Childish Gambino would rap more like that. And then we had It's Your Birthday, a classic from Luke. Straight up, just Luke from 1994. Oh, you know I had to play this one. Birthday Song by 2 Chainz.
2: Oh, once again, shout out to 2 Chainz. We always got to work him in. Dude,
0: I'm just patting the part, so when he comes on the show, he'll know that we're real heads.
2: He's going to find us.
0: Yeah, he's going to find us, of course. Then we had Bigger in Texas by Texas Zone, Megan Thee Stallion from Houston, which we love Houston, don't we?
2: Yeah, we were just talking some love about that.
0: Yeah,
2: dude.
0: Yeah. You had some stuff to say about it.
2: Oh, just saying how, like,
0: it's a hip hop
2: culture
0: vibe
2: out there. Yeah, the whole culture and the feel and the hip hop lens is such a cool, like, aspect. And the graffiti and the slabs. It's
0: Then we had a newer one, In This Bit by Chris Lorenzo and Kahlo. Now, we were talking about how hip-hop that is, maybe how not hip-hop that is. I don't know. It has that, like, African Bambaataa. I mean, not to give him any credit, but...
2: The AB guy.
0: Yeah, the AB. We got that. We have, like, a lot of, like, 70s kind of...
2: Yeah, Planet Rock.
0: Planet Rock stuff. Yeah, for sure.
2: Man, with the disco vibe.
0: But I like that. That was a newer song I heard in Napa, so this is all... I'm Napa lighting. That's everybody.
2: Are you, like, kind of brainwashing
0: us? I'm brainwashing y'all. Because, I don't know why. I want you to feel the Cali vibe today, I guess. I don't know. But then we have a lot of stuff going on in town, don't we, DJ Such?
2: Oh, yeah, man. It's First Friday. Come on.
0: You hit us with one that you're excited about.
2: Okay, I'll tell you. I don't know if I can say this like this, man, but I know Go Back to California is throwing
0: a
2: pretty good live show from the just amazing Band of Black.
0: Yeah.
2: Upstairs. Commerce Hall, above Commerce Cafe. You can find more information on that on, I'd say our events page.
0: Yeah, I would think so.
2: KLTV.org.
0: Yeah. So, looks like, live music by Vanna Black and live DJ set. Doors, it looks like the band starts at 8, doors are at 7, and it's open to the public. For more information, like DJ Such said, check out KLKT.org/events. We also got Botanists Against the Border Wall, which sounds really cool, at Plantasia.
2: Yeah, dude.
0: 5 to 6. Plantasia is a kind of a newer spot in Lockhart. You'll find that on 117 Cibolo Street here in Lockhart. But that sounds really cool, man. I've been really into all these, like, protesting the border wall kind of events that Lockhart's been doing.
2: Oh, man. It's
0: good. I mean,
2: it's crazy. We're starting to make some noise out here.
0: We're starting to make some noise. Dude. Speaking of making a noise, we got Ty Dolla $ign up next. You ready to hear some more music?
2: I say we go for it.
0: Let's do it. This is High Noon, Caldwell County's only hip-hop show on KLKT.

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1: What's happening?
2: What just happened?
1: When I turn on the mic, something's going down.
2: Oh, there we go. Yeah, there's like a delay.
1: Yeah. We'll look into it. We'll get the High Noon detectives on this.
2: They won't get anything done.
1: They won't get anything done. What's up, everybody? This is Alex Whatever, hanging out with DJ Such and Such.
2: Yes, yes.
1: We are having an awesome High Noon. We're just celebrating KLKT's second anniversary coming up this Saturday.
2: There it is.
1: Yeah, man, there's a lot of stuff that's going on. We're going to have food. We're going to have drinks. We're going to have a dunk tank.
2: We're going to try and drown Alex.
1: Yeah, we're going to try to just dunk the heck out of me. And maybe we could convince DJ Such to jump in there, too.
2: You know what? I'm leaning.
1: It's a hot.
2: I'm
1: it's going to be hot, dude.
2: Yeah, I'm
1: it's
2: going to
1: be a hot
2: dude.
1: Day. Let's talk about the music we just heard, if that's cool with you.
2: Of course.
1: What did we start that off with, DJ Such?
2: Oh, we did Ty Dolla Sign, man.
1: Yeah?
2: Yeah, the Don't Kill the Party.
1: Yeah, because that's what I'm trying to do on Saturday. I'm not trying to kill the party.
2: Yeah, the Tycoon album, front to back, was a pretty good album.
1: Oh, yeah. Yeah. I've been liking some of those new, like that new Ty Dolla Sign. Like just that vibe of hip-hop coming out.
2: Absolutely.
1: Then we had Birthday by Twista. And then back-to-back Birthday with Birthday by Saweetie, featuring YG and Tyga.
2: Every time, dude. He just weasels his way into our sets.
1: What
2: dude.
1: He does is he hunts like a tiger. He goes stealth mode on it.
2: Yeah,
1: and then all of a sudden attacks us like High Noon's a wildebeest, and he's attacking us in the field.
2: But the heart.
1: And then we had Party Up by the legendary DMX.
2: Yes, dude.
1: Talk about him.
2: You know, man, this album is just such an iconic album, dude, in the track and everything. And I think it comes from just the groundbreaking, that tour they did, the Hard Knock Life tour.
1: Yes, dude. We've been talking about this a lot.
2: Red Man, dude. I really feel like because the very next year, he really, and they talked about how intimidating he was.
1: Yeah,
2: they were afraid to go on after him.
1: Did we talk about that on air?
2: I don't know, man.
1: But yeah, dude. No, we were talking about that, how he come on and no one really knew him that well and just scared everybody.
2: Oh, no, we were talking about it in the car.
1: That's right,
2: like,
1: okay.
2: Shirt off, running back and forth, growling and stuff. And it was, of course, the highest grossing hip-hop tour.
1: Oh, yeah.
2: The fifth highest grossing tour of, what was that, 1999.
1: Dang, that's crazy.
2: Yeah, so shout out to DMX.
1: Yeah,
2: flowers
1: dude.
2: For days.
1: I knew, honestly.
2: Still miss him.
1: Yeah, we'll give him his flowers until forever, man. But I'm really excited about all this stuff going on tonight. It's First Friday, so remember, drink water, people.
2: Oh, yes, hydrate yourself.
1: Hydrate yourself, pace yourself. We also, at O'Donnell's Cafe and Pub, we got live music by the Jarrells.
2: Yes.
1: Featuring Mossimo. 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That's at O'Donnell's Cafe and Pub, 119 East San Antonio Street in Lockhart. If you want to know more, you can check out our website, kokt.org/events. But we'll talk about that later. You want to get to more music?
2: I mean, I don't see why not.
1: Let's see what happens. I mean,
2: I feel like everyone's here for one reason. It's not to listen to us talk so much.
1: I mean, I'm here to listen to us talk.
2: You know what? Then cut the music.
1: All right, good. Yeah.
2: You know what? Everyone
1: get
2: over.
1: Yeah, we're just going to talk now.
2: Everyone strap up.
1: Strap up. Strap in. This is High Noon, Caldwell County's only hip-hop show on KLKT.
3: Brothers and sisters. Brothers and sisters, I don't know what this world is.

0: up. Yeah, get it, DJ Such. Musical genius over there. What's up, everybody? This is Alex Whatever and
1: DJ Such and Such.
0: And this is High Noon. This is Caldwell County's only hip hop show. Mm-hmm. I hope you enjoyed it. If you ever want to check out Setlist, and DJ Such has been posting cool stories about like breakdancing and all the hip hop culture stuff, you could follow us on Instagram at High Noon Texas. Pretty rad. Thank you, DJ Such, for another awesome set.
1: Dude, thank you. This is your set.
0: I know,
1: dude,
0: but thanks for keeping me company.
1: Hey, man, this is what we do because some of us don't ditch each other for Napa Valley.
0: We'll talk about this later. We'll talk about this in the car. God, he's going to hold it over my head.
1: Sorry.
0: Anyway, I hope you guys have a good First Friday, a good safe First Friday. If you want to check out any of the events that we talked about, you could go on the website, klkt.org/events. You see you guys later.
1: Let's get out of here, brother.
0: Let's do it. Later. Peace.

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That's right. You're listening to KLKT LP 107.9 Lockhart, Texas. And it's 5 o'clock. And it's First Friday. So that means you are listening to Parle's Bad Cavern. It's going to be EDM. It's going to be a special Friday with lots going on, including right now at Plantasia. The Botanist Against Border Wall party is just kicking off. It's right there behind the Ace Hardware. I'm going to lead in, though, with some Cassius for you.

Sorry about that. Dropped off there for a second. Just checking on the events going on. We got one up next by Horse Girl, who she just put out a brand new album. It's wild. It reminds me very much of, like, we were making stuff in the 2000s, and I have no idea which direction I'm going to go into. But I really enjoyed this one. It's called Hands, Hands, Hands, which it's a joke in its own if you know.

And a big shout out to Marissa. She's over in Paris right now. Hope the accordion vibes are treating you right over there. Up next, we got one by Barry Can't Swim.

0: trying to make sure that these were syncing up with what time it currently is. We've got Meet the Artists going on over at Commerce Gallery, featuring Leslie Lewis Singler? Sorry. Carolyn Piney, Karen Winsk. Let's see, we've got Figure of Speech over Spellerberg Project starting at 6 p.m. Pretty interesting. Flower Market, an art group show at the Nightshade Gallery. That'll be from 6 to 10 p.m. Got live music by Jonas Wilson, Plum Creek Records and Tapes. Got live music by Smurfette, Sunflower and Friends, 7 p.m. Live music, Vanna Black, 7 p.m. to 9 p.m. Commerce Hall. All this is downtown. Let's see. And live music with Candace Hastings and H.D. Smith and Pearl. And live music by the Geralds over at O'Donnell's. Both of those last shows start at 8 p.m. In case you're wondering, this is Pink Pony Club in the old school RuneScape sound font, which I know just... you're gonna crave it forever now. Up next, we got some new Skrillex. It's just all kinds of crazy new stuff this week. Really enjoy this one.
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0: All right. Keep your pretty little bass heads locked in. We got drum and bass coming up after this.
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0: 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Here's a frog song.

idea. Gonna keep Frog Song playing in the background. That one's by Machine Drum. It's brand new, 2026. Before that, we had Rhythm Check with Chris Avant-Garde, also new from 2026. Tonky by Skrillex, Taichu, and Queen Bee. That was like a couple days ago. Up next, I'm going to do some surprise Jersey House with none other than Star Junk. I heard some people loving that, so here's more of it.

0: All right, Lockhart, keep it here for more EDM of all stripes right after this.
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0: And we're back. That brief PSA. So you just heard Vengeant, unmistakably, getting really crunchy with his production, but I still like it, I don't care. Equally crunchy, we've got Becky Hill. This is the Cash Cash Cash D&B remix. And let's see, right before that we had Ian Asher's take on Take Me. All brand new, all out this week. Let's keep K locked. Get you some more of this good stuff.

This one I actually found coming up next, a suggestion off of the Who Booed the Goose last weekend, and I found another one from that album that I really like. So DJ Ina Davis, if you're listening, this one's for you. Also, thanks, shout out to Devin tuning in, and to Jim from Paul's Bad Cabin Crew. Love y'all.

0: And this concludes the lesson.
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0: And we're back. Let's see, you got some daily bread put behind me. Why not? Well, I'm checking out the last. We got a few more for you here on this lovely first Friday here in Lockhart. We got one by Sepulture coming up next. It's called Pencil Pimp. I enjoyed it. Let's see. Where is this? I can't play much more of that when we get in trouble. Love my daily bread for sure, though. No, that's more Chris Avant-Garde. One of these days we'll get a real DJ deck in here with record box and stuff, but let's do maybe not Teed first. Teed's, we gotta save for later. We'll get you back on track here.

So Teed, formerly known as Totally Enormous Extinct Dinosaurs, producer from the UK. This is fresh out from him, according to the metadata here. So that's pretty exciting. Haven't heard much out of Teed in a while. Up next, we got something from the Avalanches. You know the guys who did Frontier Psychiatry? Would not have guessed this is made by them. Pretty cool project exploring produced nostalgia and all the corporate garbage that comes with that. Pretty cool. Check it out.

That's about gonna wrap it up for Parle's Bad Cavern this week. Lovely First Friday festivities to get to. Maybe I'll see you out there. 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

This one is called The Ugliest Man in Town. I sing it in the first person, of course, but it doesn't mean anything. No, don't agree with that. Handsome guys get girls that are pretty. Other guys make it because they're clever and witty. But the only love I ever got, I got out of pity. 'Cause I'm the ugliest man in town. Yeah, I drive down the street in a Rolls Royce car, use $100 bills when I light my cigar.

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0: Hey, y'all, this is Post Malone. Back in 86, Stevie Ray Vaughan inspired Texans to take pride in ending roadside litter. That spirit lives on. Let's keep it going and do our part to keep Texas looking its best. I'm proud to take part in keeping Texas roads free from trash, because Don't Mess With Texas stands for one thing: keeping our state litter free. Let's keep it up.
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